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0: Look, what's going on? 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Wasn't waking up to me in the morning. No vacation, shit got boring. I ain't treat a bitch like me normal.
1: What?
0: Ain't going, I was getting impatient. 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He's